0: Other hemisphere. Somebody tell them people Mr. Hem is here.
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Rochester, make sure you're waking up with the Wake Up Club Thursday morning. It is a throwback Thursday, and we got you covered with everything you need to know to get through your Thursday when it comes to weather and traffic updates all morning long, information with events and resources that's happening around the city, and giveaways to the hottest events that are coming up, like the 2026 Carrot Fest. We got a chance for you to win a family four-pack, friends four-pack. It doesn't matter what you call it. 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And at 720, the Wake Up Club got you covered. We also got a chance for you to walk away with tickets to the Rochester International Air Show at 10:30. So it all begins 5 a.m. with the Wake Up Club, only on 103.9 WDKX. 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
0: Lap. 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

Rochester, make sure you're waking up with the Wake Up Club Thursday morning. 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

0: Rochester, make sure you're waking up with the Wake Up Club Thursday morning. It is a throwback Thursday, and we got you covered with everything you need to know to get through your Thursday when it comes to weather and traffic updates all morning long, information with events and resources that's happening around the city, and giveaways to the hottest events that are coming up, like the 2026 Carrot Fest. 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And at 7:20, the Wake Up Club got you covered. 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

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First of all, I have to be honest with you, baby. 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

You know, I've been through so many changes in my life, girl. Oh, I've been up real high where I thought I didn't need anybody. And then again, I've been down real low where there was no one in my life that needed me. I found that material things I thought had so much value. Oh, girl, didn't really have any value at all. That I was a lonely man, a man with no direction, with no purpose, with no one to love, and no one to love me for me.

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0: it through your Thursday when it comes to weather and traffic updates all morning long, information with events and resources that's happening around the city, and giveaways to the hottest events that are coming up, like the 2026 Carrot Fest. 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And at 7:20, the Wake Up Club got you covered. 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

0: This is Commissioner Dr. Shirley Green from the City of Rochester. We are excited for our third annual HBCU Baldwin Richardson HBCU Classic. 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

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We're looking forward to seeing you. 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

Rochester, make sure you're waking up with the Wake Up Club Thursday morning. It is a throwback Thursday, and we got you covered with everything you need to know to get through your Thursday when it comes to weather and traffic updates all morning long, information with events and resources that's happening around the city, and giveaways to the hottest events that are coming up, like the 2026 CaraFest. 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It doesn't matter what you call it. Just know it's a pack of tickets for four individuals. And at 7:20, the Wake Up Club got you covered. We also got a chance for you to walk away with tickets to the Rochester

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0: This is Pastor Terrence Yeomans with your morning inspirations. Look beyond the problem. If you desire lasting change, don't just focus on the problem. Look for the pattern. You see, many people spend years fighting the same battles because they address the symptoms while overlooking the root cause. True growth begins when we learn to recognize the patterns that shape our thoughts, influence our decisions, and direct our behavior. So take a deeper look. Look at the things that affect your life, and then ask yourself, what is driving this? Where does this originate? And why does it keep happening? When you understand the cause, you gain insight, and insight provides direction. Once you identify the pattern, seek out the principles that address the pattern. Every challenge carries a lesson. Every obstacle presents an opportunity to gain wisdom when you consistently apply the correct principles. You move from merely reacting to problems to effectively resolving them. See, the prudent see danger and they take refuge, but the simple keep going and pay the penalty. See, wisdom looks beneath the surface. It recognizes the pattern, learns from experience, and responds with understanding. So today, don't settle for just managing the symptoms. Seek understanding. Identify the pattern. Then apply the principle. As you do, you'll discover the clarity that leads to better decisions, and better decisions leads to lasting victory. This is Pastor Terrence Yeomans, Senior Pastor of the Church of Love Faith Center, 103.9 WDKX.
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0: Rewind.
1: What do I do if I feel triggered? You said drink water?
2: Yes, because that's going to fill you up.
1: Okay.
2: Water is going to fill you up. And again, we're moving into a lane that I'm not an expert on as far as nutrition is concerned.
1: You know more than me.
2: But you can also use distractions. Some people chew gum.
0: Mm-hmm.
2: That helps them stay distracted. You might want
0: to start. That might be the worst thing, though, chew gum, because that sugar in the gum.
2: Well, it depends. It depends. I love to chew gum if I can pop it. And that'll get me distracted and I'm thinking about something else.
0: Mm-hmm.
2: I've often worked with athletes and tell them that sometimes it's okay if it's a certain time of day to go for a walk.
0: Mm-hmm.
1: Mm.
2: To get their mind off of it. Mm. Exercising. If it's too late to do a walk, you can do some crunches, push-ups, sit-ups, jumping jacks.
1: Physical. You got to get physical.
2: Yes, being physical. It's about the distraction.
1: Okay.
2: It's all about the distraction. Okay. Whatever you can think of to keep you distracted. However, if you find that those little nudges keep coming up in your head and you're really craving and wanting something, there's no problem with having a half of a small cheesecake. What was it?
1: Steak sub.
0: It had a lot of vegetables on it.
2: Okay, that's great.
0: If that
2: that's
0: means
2: great.
0: Anything.
2: Listen,
1: And the steak does have protein, though.
0: Exactly. And I go to the gym every morning at 5 a.m. I just didn't go this morning, but I do go every morning at 5 a.m.
2: There you go. It's okay to treat yourself.
0: But I know I'm not the only one that struggles with it.
1: It's hard.
2: Yeah, I struggle with it, too. Yeah. I definitely struggle with it, too.
1: It's hard. I must say, the I just know that there are certain foods or items that we get because it's triggered from memory.
0: Mm-hmm.
1: So you might want a specific meal from a specific spot.
2: Right.
1: Or somebody made it. Or, you know what I mean?
2: Like, oh, yes.
1: I could think of certain times where I'm just like, I want this specific food from this specific place because it brings me comfort based on the traumatic day I might have had.
0: And what is the science behind that mentally, Dr. Killings? Like Tariq said, I want this from this certain place, right? Versus I could just make it at home. Why does it seem like when you pay for it outside of home, it tastes better?
2: Well, because you didn't have to put all the work and the effort into it.
1: And you still get the results because it's a good
2: Absolutely.
1: Food.
2: You didn't have to put the time, the effort, the energy, going grocery shopping, taking it back home, washing it, cleaning it, cutting it up. You can go and have it already prepared and it's done and cooked for you. That's the science behind it. You didn't have to put all that work into it. You can just go there, pay your money, and get it on a plate. And then when you're done, you can get up and leave, like after you've paid for it, but there's no dishes to clean up afterwards, none of that.
0: Mm-hmm.
2: You can go and enjoy whatever it is you're enjoying, whether it's a meal or dessert, whatever, but you can go enjoy just that meal, pay for it, and get up and leave. You don't have to clean up before or after.
1: So there is a mental side to all of this. There's a mental reason why something you're going back to.
2: Absolutely.
1: That leads you down this street to this store to this place as your sort of maybe safe zone or something that you need to have because of what's going on.
2: Yeah, it's a good memory. Nothing about you going to this particular place, eating this particular food, evokes anything negative within you.
0: Knowing that it's no good.
1: But it might feel good.
0: I'm going somewhere with this, but keep going. I'm going to take it somewhere else.
2: So what is no good about it, though? I mean, it's not something that's going to be detrimental while you're eating it in that moment. Now, if too much of anything is bad,
1: mm-hmm.
2: but if you're just going to go and have one piece of cheesecake, you can even have one piece of cheesecake two or three or four times a month. But as long as you're not overdoing it,
0: but you know you're not supposed to have cheesecake, especially if you're maybe your high blood sugar or high blood pressure.
1: But I want to feel better.
0: So the thing, I want to equate that then going back to that toxic person that you keep going back to.
2: Ooh. Yes.
0: What is it? I'm looking at the.
2: Yeah. Well, you know. Right. Well, there is a difference because one is food you're ingesting it. The other one is an individual, and you can't control that individual. But you know that that's a toxic person. They're different.
0: So it's easier to leave the cheesecake alone than the toxic person? Is that what you're saying?
2: Not necessarily. Not necessarily. Because the cheesecake cannot talk and say, listen, we've been best friends, and I love you.
0: Shows love in other ways.
2: Yes, exactly. Exactly.
1: So the food is 100% you. The toxic person, you can be lured back.
2: Yes. Yes. Okay, yeah. We're comparing food and people.

0: people. Site, no.
1: Toxic is toxic.
0: Yeah. Mm-mm.
1: 1039 WDKX, the Wake Up Club. Pray.
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1: For your Thursday, a better chance of afternoon showers and storms coming our way with high temperatures in the mid-80s. 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I'm Chief Meteorologist Richard McCullough on 103.9 WDKX. 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
2: To the voice, come on, dig me now. One and only Steve Harvey. Man, got a radio show. Real glad about it, too. You know, I hope that God always keeps me in the frame of mind to try to be sharing and try to be motivational and uplifting, even when it's not felt or wanted by some people. I have people around me who seem to not benefit at all for anything, and I can sit with them and talk to them or take meetings with them to try to encourage them, and for whatever reason, you know, they want to just keep going the way they're going. When you run into people like that, you have to pray for them. You have to just hope that one day that they release the chains on their mind and open up your mind to a new way of thinking. A couple of things I wanted to go over with you. I want you all today, in terms of motivation, I want you to be aware of statements or old sayings that have been created that you hear over the course of time, and you may be applying them to your life, and I want you to be careful of some of them. Because some of these old sayings, man, are not designed for people who are dreamers, are not designed for people who have any aspirations of being extraordinary. These are not designs or sayings that people who want to be extremely successful at anything or have high aspirations to put these sayings into your life. Let me give you an example. Statistics say, that's it. That's the one I want you to be careful about. Statistics say, be very careful of stats. When a person says, you know, statistics say one out of every what? See, listen to me. These are things that sound like they're good, sound, solid advice, but they're setting you up for failure. And you can't adhere yourself to a lot of these sayings that's been passed down from generations. And it's not scripture. It ain't in the scripture nowhere that statistics say. It's just some people. And a lot of people who have lost have come up with these sayings to justify why they keep losing or why they lost. When I first got started in the business,

0: people to justify why they are not succeeding. Don't apply this stuff to your life and it ain't got nothing to do with you. You're going to mess yourself up. All right? Okay.
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0: 1039 WDKX, Rochester's number one radio station. Thank you for making this a part of your day. 6:16 is the time. The only reason I'm laughing is because Daniel sees it. My son went up to Toronto.
1: Yeah.
0: To go see his show.
1: Yeah.
0: And I, you know how like your kid says something to you, hey, I'm going to go see such and such. I'm like, who?
1: Yeah. Okay.
0: I kind of know who he is, but what prompted this trip?
1: I've never heard you talk about it before.
0: Yeah. took his girlfriend. So there you go.
1: There you go. Now it makes sense.
0: Mystery solved. Yeah. You know what I'm saying? WDKX is the Waking Club. Thank you for making this part of your day. If you're heading on out the door this morning, it looks like it's going to be a decent start to the day. Now,
1: there's a couple of drip drops, but that went away. But yeah, when I was getting my coffee about 30 minutes ago.
0: Little cloudy, 73, 85 the high. But you know, be prepared for possibly some rain. It just looks like it's gonna rain like right now.
1: It's normally brighter out, right?
0: Yeah, it just looks like it's gonna rain now. I don't think it will, but it just looks like it is. So be prepared to deal with that this morning at WDKX the Wake Club. Thank you for choosing us as we get ready to head towards the weekend. And this is the weekend of Carafest.
1: Yes, kicking off tomorrow. And then Saturday, the parade is Saturday, mm-hmm. and then we've gone all the way up to 8 p.m., 11 to 8. Tomorrow, 5 to 9 p.m., August 7th, Saturday, August 8th, kicking off the parade at 11 a.m., all the way up to 8 p.m. It's the Carafest 2026, celebrating 40 years.
0: 40 years.
1: 40 years.
0: Carafest. So we got a chance for you to win a family four-pack of tickets. It's coming up after 7 o'clock this morning. Also, the International Air Show, Rochester International Air Show. Your chance to get in for that on Saturday.
1: I want to ask everybody that live in the west side by the airport, how's y'all sleep the last couple of days? Man, listen. I thought we was being attacked one time.
0: Hey, listen. That's the air show.
1: I said, we don't have those problems on the other side of town.
0: They practicing. They're practicing overhead. Just understand that. It's not air strikes. It's the air show.
1: It's kind of low.
0: Well, then people got to see the planes. It's part of it. So if you see that and you're hearing all of this, you know, air ruckus going on. They're getting ready for the air show that's coming on this upcoming weekend. So that should be a lot of fun. So make sure you listen out for Chase when that's coming after 7 o'clock this morning. So all you got to do is keep listening to WDKX. After 7 o'clock, you got a chance to win one or the other.
1: Tariq, the inflation trickled down to some things that I love.
0: All right. What has happened to you in the last 20 hours since we left?
1: I love Mike and Ikes. Anybody know me know I love Mike and Ikes. Now, last week, when I got, that was the last time I got Mike and Ikes, you get the small boxes, 3 for $0.99. I went yesterday to get some, I grabbed my normal three, and I looked, and it said 2 for $1. Whoa. Mm-hmm. So then the clerk at the store said, oh, yeah, the chips went up, too.
0: Yeah.
1: Took a couple months, but now it's
0: affecting.
1: Yeah.
0: And you know why? I'll throw in another theory for you. Here, you know what's going to happen in the next 2 months? Countdown to Halloween.
1: Oh yeah.
0: Countdown to Halloween. Like I don't want to over jump what's going on in August and what's going on in September.
1: Yeah.
0: But you know, Halloween, that candy money.
1: Wow.
0: Yeah. It's like day Christmas.
1: Yeah.
0: And so they started early. It's like back to school. Shouts out to all that are doing back to school events. We're getting more and more, and they're getting posted at WDKX's app, WDKX.com. I think McDonald's had one yesterday.
1: Across Monroe County, right?
0: And then last week, Church of Love had one.
1: Yep.
0: And so what we're doing is we're going to WDKX's events calendar and posting when some of the back to school events are taking place. Like, for example, a New Creations Unisex Barbershop has got one that's coming up in
1: I think it's later this month.
0: Yeah. First come, first serve, but there'll be others in between now and then as you get ready for back to school, because that's going to be an expense too.
1: So the
0: candy is going up, supplies. I mean, there's a lot of asking of me. Although I will say this though, Sight, guess what's back?
1: What?
0: That pumpkin, baby.
1: Is it?
0: That pumpkin, man. I already know. I went to our favorite spot, Dunkin'.
1: Is the price the same?
0: Dunkin'. You don't even care, right? Problem. I don't even care. You're absolutely right. So you know me so well.
1: Yeah.
0: I do not
1: give me my pumpkin.
0: Care. Give me my pumpkin. I don't care where you go. I go. That's where I go.
1: Yeah.
0: I'm not saying you can't, you know, you can't go to where you go, your store. For those that are listening, I'm just telling you, that's my spot.
1: Yeah.
0: And now that that's in session, I tried to stop. We were just talking about that with Dr. Killings yesterday. I'm trying to stop.
1: But it keeps pulling you back.
0: Pulling me back in.
1: Just like me and my candy. Yeah. I shouldn't be eating Mike and Ike's. Maybe that's God's, you know, putting up the inflation on that, saying, all right, slow down.
0: Yep.
1: Go from 3 boxes to 2 boxes.
0: But there's some stuff that comes out, you just can't stop, boy. It's going to be that way for the next couple months for me.
1: If it isn't love, why do I feel this way?
0: Come on. On a Thursday? It's a throwback? All right. 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Parisi and Bella Via, if you've been injured in a car accident, 888-8000 Lake Avenue, Ridgeway Avenue, dealing with a bit of a slowdown. Other than that, I'm looking decent to start off the day. 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Been in a car accident, 888-8000. Adrian V's got the latest entertainment news coming up in a matter of moments. 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
3: For your Thursday, a better chance of afternoon showers and storms coming our way with high temperatures in the mid-80s. 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I'm Chief Meteorologist Richard McCullough on 103.9 WDKX. 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
6: Hey, what's up, my go-getters? You know what time it is. It's time for that go-getter report. Well, listen, you know it's carnival season. Caravana just happened in Canada. Sick, I couldn't go, but now I'm sick. I'm not in Barbados because Rihanna is having her way. Rihanna and A$AP Rocky were outside together. The couple was spotted living it up in Barbados for this year's Crop Over Festival. And when I say it is clear and evident why we will not be getting another album, it is clear and evident. She out here having fun, doing hood rat for the boyfriend and her friends, because not only was she posted up with her boo A$AP Rocky, but Spice too, as they was on the road looking amazing, body looking good with all the children. And all I got to say is I need to be in Barbados next time. Yep, right there with the girls, right there with the girls. And speaking of the girls, the Atlanta Dreams turned to State Farm Arena pink for Barbie themed game celebrating Angel Reese's new Barbie doll as she took on the Las Vegas Aces. And all I got to say is I'm just waiting patiently for Mattel to drop that Barbie so I can go and purchase, because your girl loves a good Barbie. I'm a collector, I'm just saying. Now, speaking of a collector, this one is definitely making a comeback, and MySpace is really making its way here. The platform's owner says they're committed to bringing back a modern version of MySpace that focused more on the authentic connection than the algorithm. So would you sign back up? I know I absolutely would, as long as I could go ahead and add music to my page, a background too, and give myself a little crazy name and an alias like I used to.

0: to say is I like country music when it's from a Shaboozy, when my girl Miss Beyonce is singing it, as well as K Michelle and the rest of the people that look like me. I'm tapped in because it ain't nothing but a good little mix, a little country twang and some R&B. I'm just saying. Now that right there wraps up that Go Getter Report. 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
3: Right now, it is time for the nephew and today's prank phone call. Nephew, what you got for us?
4: My turn, right now?
3: Right now. Let's go.
4: I know you lying. Okay. All right, this right here, we all have had them. I don't know how many of y'all have gone to. I've gone to two of them since high school. How many reunions have you all went to? How many class reunions?
5: One or two.
4: Yeah, and it's normally the one that's 4 or 5 years right after graduation. It's right after that. After that, it gets real low on attendance.
5: Yeah.
4: All right, this right here is high school reunion, and I want to go to the reunion. I thought it might be better, if I would go with my high school sweetheart. You know what I'm saying? You know, we ain't together no more. She married now. You understand what I'm saying? So, isn't it respectful to just call her husband and ask her, can she go to the class reunion with me? I don't see no harm in that.
6: That's a good idea, huh?
4: Yeah.
3: Your nephew.
4: I mean, it ain't nothing between us no more, you know, truth be told, I was first, you don't want to come and call it what it is. But anyway, sometimes we got to talk about it, Carla. Let's go. High school reunion, baby. Let's see. Let's see if he will allow her to go with me. Let's go, cat dog.
7: Hello?
8: Hello, I'm trying to reach Sylvia, please.
7: She's not available. This is her husband, Andre. How can I help you?
8: Andre, how you doing, man? My name is Ken. I graduated with Sylvia. We're having a big 25-year class reunion this year.
7: Okay.
8: For 1985. Will she be home soon?
7: I don't know, man. She actually out shopping right now.
8: Okay, cool. Well, hey, listen, does she know about the reunion, or do you know anything about that?
7: Not to my knowledge. It's the first I ever heard about a reunion.
8: Okay. Well, there is a reunion, man. She's actually, I think, signed up for it. I'm not sure. That's why I asked you, but I think I saw her name was signed up to come.
7: Okay.
8: Let me ask you this. When exactly did you graduate?
7: I graduated in 82.
8: Okay, in 82. Okay, you a little bit before us then.
7: Yeah.
8: All right. Well, listen, Let me go ahead and say this, Andre. Actually, in high school, man, Sylvia was my high school sweetheart. And we dated from ninth grade to freshman year in college. And I wanted to see if it was cool with you, if you didn't mind me escorting her to the 25-year class reunion.
7: Doing what?
8: Well, let me say that again. Like I say, man, my name is Ken.
7: I got that part. I'm trying to make sure I heard right what you said.
8: Yeah, I said that I Sylvia and I were high school sweethearts, man. I was, from ninth grade all the way to freshman year in college. We dated each other.
7: Okay, I got that. But what did you ask me?
8: I asked you if it was all right for if you didn't mind if I escorted her to the 25-year class reunion.
7: Are you related to her?
8: No, I'm not related to her. I just told you I was a high school sweetheart.
7: No, man, I'm saying nobody gonna be escorting my wife nowhere. I put the ring on her finger. You said you was her high school sweetheart?
8: Yeah, I mean, we was together from, ninth grade all the way to my freshman year in college, so.
7: Okay. That was in the past, brother. I'm sorry to let you know that, but that was in the past. I'm the present, so I don't even think she's gonna be interested in trying to go nowhere with you anyway.
8: Hey, man, what I'm trying to explain to you, this is something innocent, though, man. This is just me taking her to, I thought she might get a kick out of us going together,
7: I don't know what's wrong with you. I done told you, if it's not going in one ear, put the phone on the other one. She ain't going nowhere with you. Do I need to break it down anymore?
8: Hey, man, you ain't got to talk to me and disrespect me like this, man. Now, all I tried to do was call her.
7: Whoa, you talking about I'm disrespecting you? You gonna call my phone and tell me I'm disrespecting you? You asking me, can you take my wife to the class reunion and expect me to be okay with that? What kind of is that to call somebody and ask, can you take their wife to a class reunion?
8: Hey, man, that was my high school sweetheart, all right? We had some. I was her first, okay? I was her first, dog.
7: If you was the first, then I'm the last, and I'm the only one, so we going to leave it at that. How about that, partner?
8: It's whatever, man. You know what, man? I try to call you and talk to you like a man, but you know what I should have did?
7: Man,
8: I
7: should have called me and talked to me like a man. You were doing a little stuff, man.
8: I should have called Sylvia in the first. I should have never called. Matter of fact, you know what? I apologize for calling. Let me get on the phone and just call Sylvia and see if she don't mind with me.
7: You go right on ahead and do that. You go right on ahead and call her.
8: Well, that's what I'm going to do. Because Sylvia can make the decision on what Sylvia want to do.
7: I can tell you one thing. Sylvia do what Sylvia want to do, but Sylvia ain't interested in you.
8: Man, this is not about being interested in me, man. This is innocent. This is just me and her going to the class reunion together, man. It ain't like we finna go do something together, man, on a physical level. We just going to have fun.
7: I'm trying to keep my cool. I'm trying to tell you, I already told you no. Okay? If you can't get no, then I don't know what you can't get. But you ain't getting Sylvia, I tell you that much. She's not going to no reunion.
8: You know what, man? I'm through talking to you. I'm just going to call Sylvia because that's what I should have done in the first place.
7: I should have called you, but you ain't going to call nobody. You better not dial my wife's number, man. I'm telling you this right now. I'll be at that class where you and I'll be looking for your king, whatever your name is. I'm going to find out who you are. I ain't playing no like this. I done told you. You a disrespectful in the first place. I done told your don't call my wife, she ain't going to the reunion, so you bet not call her phone.
8: I've been there for 12 years, I'm gonna walk up in this situation.
7: Now, I done told you, I will come to this class reunion, and I will your up, man, because you look like you're playing with me or acting stupid or something. You ain't taking my wife to no class reunion. You understand what I'm saying?
8: Your wife don't gonna want to go to the reunion with me. How you know that?
7: She ain't going nowhere with you. I done told you, man, don't get me acting crazy up in here. I done told you. Now, I said first I won't come to the class reunion, but I will come to that just to make sure I knock your lights out. Don't be acting stupid like I can't find. They got all kind of they ain't found on some of Bin Laden, but I'll find your.
8: This is innocent, man. Me and her going to the reunion is innocent. And she ought to be able to decide if she want to go with me or not.
7: Ain't nothing innocent about you. Your sound tripe anyway. Calling somebody phone, talking about a class reunion. I ain't even much heard about.
8: Hey, man, I tell you what. You know what? I'm going to get our phone calls here. Okay?
7: Respect the ring. You understand what I'm saying to you? I didn't post her. She mad, but I don't understand what you can't understand about that. Respect the ring.
8: Hey, man, I got one more thing I need to say to you, man.
7: Ain't got to say to me, man. You ain't got a thing to say to me except to hear this click in your ear right now.
8: I got one more thing to say to you, and then I'm going to get off the phone. I'm going to be through with it, man.
7: What the you got to say to me?
8: Say what?
7: What the you got to say to me before I hang up this phone?
8: I got this to say to you. This is Nephew Tommy from the Steve Harvey Morning Show. Your wife, Sylvia, got me to prank phone call you.
7: Are you for real?
8: I'm serious, man. I'm serious.
7: Oh, man, I'm over here sweating and everything, man. Just mad.
8: No, this is a joke, dog. You all right?
7: I'm going to be all right in about an hour or two. That's okay. That's cool. All right. Y'all got me.
8: Well, I guess this is a good time to tell you. The class reunion is coming up.
7: I guess ain't no class reunion, huh?
8: No, there is a class reunion. You need to get ready because you're going.
7: Yeah, I'll be making sure if there is one, I'll definitely be there.
4: Well, it don't look like I'm going to the reunion.
6: No. He shut that down, didn't he? Yeah.
4: Don't look like he wants to.
6: No is a response.
4: Yeah. Yeah. That was a hard no.
6: Yeah.
4: That was a hard no. All right, Baton Rouge, Louisiana. Yes, get the boudin ready. The Nephew is coming August the 29th. 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I am doing it. I can't believe it. I be tiptoeing, but it's winning. It's winning. So catch me. 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August 29th, River Center Theater. 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Stupid is on the way. Yeah.
6: All right, Nephew. Thank you.
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10: For your Thursday, a better chance of afternoon showers and storms coming our way with high temperatures in the mid-80s. 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I'm Chief Meteorologist Richard McCullough on 103.9 WDKX. 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
7: Hazy sunshine for your Thursday. A few isolated showers and thunderstorms today. Warm and humid. A good summer day. High near 85. Muggy for tonight. Partly cloudy. Low near 69. And for your Friday, again, the same pattern. Passing showers and thunderstorms. High temperatures. Low 80s. 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I'm Chief Meteorologist Richard McCullough of 103.9 WDKX. 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

0: We are 103.9 WDKX, Rochester's number one rated radio station. 7:13 is the time, 73 degrees. If you're leaving the house right now, traffic report being brought to you by Parisian Bella Via. Been in a car accident, 888-8000, 490 eastbound near exit 17. Dealing with a motor vehicle accident right over there near South Goodman, so be careful in that area. I see Glenwood Avenue and Maryland Street dealing with an accident as well. That happened just before 7 o'clock, so be careful in that area. Traffic report being brought to you by Parisian Bella Via. Been in a car accident, 888-8000. Coming up at 7:20 this morning. 7:20. Carefest tickets?
1: Carefest tickets. Carefest. We have a family four-pack, friends four-pack. We have a pack of tickets that's going to get four people into this year's Carefest.
0: Also, air show tickets coming up a little bit later on this morning with WDKX and the Wake Up Club before we get out of here. Thank you for tuning in this morning with WDKX and the Wake Up Club. If you're just tuning in this morning, I'm not sure if earlier on you heard Steve Harvey talking a little bit about Nolan Wells' mom.
1: Yeah.
0: That is the mother of the young man who showed up dead and did not return from a boat party on Horn Island in Mississippi.
1: Yeah.
0: And so the story continues because there really isn't any new updates on any suspects. Nobody, to my knowledge, has been arrested. There's just this constant, we're waiting and seeing, we're waiting for autopsy, but we really don't have any information. What's turned into the news is what the Steve Harvey Morning Show was just talking about, how I guess Nolan Wells's mom had to go on social media to check a few people about how she feels about what's happening. She's grieving. It's her social media, and she had to put some people in check for that.
1: Well, you know, it's interesting how she's being treated, and she's the grieving mother, and, you know, we are listening to the stories, and there's a lot of inconsistency with the stories, and she just wants answers on what happened to her son.
0: As anybody would.
1: As anybody.
0: Yeah, yeah, I definitely understand that.
1: Well, it's getting so much out of control that the Mississippi Board of Nursing has closed its professional misconduct investigation case. Medical, I guess she's like a nurse, so there was an anonymous tip that led to an investigation on her.
0: Somebody found an anonymous tip on Nolan Wells's mom, investigated, and they just now said that there was nothing wrong. They closed that investigation.
1: Yeah, that news story came out about last night. Attorney Ben Crump called the anonymous complaint a tactic to intimidate and silence her.
0: It is that. It is the people on social media. And I can't believe we're getting information on this and not anything on what happened in Nolan Wells. Like, I just can't. This doesn't scream of just racism. I don't know what does.
1: Yeah.
0: Because I don't know what to tell you about that. And this is not this starts with racism, but it goes beyond that. This is a mom and a child. This is a family and their loved one. Wouldn't you want answers?
1: Hey, also,
0: not being attacked about my nursing board efficacy, you know what I mean? Like, what the hell is going on? That ain't got nothing to do with the case.
1: It also questions the integrity of the leadership down there on how things are being handled, right? I mean, we're not in Mississippi, but from the news stories that we're getting, I mean, we all can't be crazy.
0: No.
1: We all can't be crazy where this doesn't make sense, that doesn't make sense, and that doesn't make sense.
0: Well, the Mississippi board, somebody over there took this anonymous tip, saw it, and closed it.
1: Yeah.
0: You know what I mean? They can't control who gives in the anonymous tip. They can only take it, investigate it, and they closed it. So as soon as you told me that they had opened it, we had read up a news story at WDKX.com that they closed it.
1: Yep.
0: So that's how quickly it is. But just to come up with some anonymous tip on a lady who's going through this now? What kind of sinister stuff is this?
1: Grieve about her son. You know, not sharing, not having all the information, seeing things that don't make sense to her, and then on top of that, you have to deal with this.
0: It's nasty work, Mississippi. Nasty work. Let's find out what happened to this young man and not attack the mom for something unrelated to what happened to this man. 103.9 WDKX, the Wake Up Club. 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
3: Hazy sunshine for your Thursday. A few isolated showers and thunderstorms today. Warm and humid, a good summer day, high near 85. Muggy for tonight, partly cloudy, low near 69. And for your Friday, again, the same pattern, passing showers and thunderstorms, high temperatures, low 80s. 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I'm Chief Meteorologist Richard McCullough of 1039 WDKX. 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
7: If you live in Tennessee, make sure you vote in today's primaries. Tennesseans will be voting on governor, the U.S. Senate, and the U.S. House, along with several state House and state Senate seats. And just FYI, if you think voting doesn't matter, and a lot of people do, they still think that their vote doesn't count. Well, listen to this. In trending national news, Acting Attorney General Todd Blanche told faith leaders on a phone call that he is planning to roll back abortion access in every state. So, senators who vote to confirm Todd Blanche voted for an attorney general who is attacking women's reproductive rights, okay? Let that sink in for a minute there. There are 88 days until the midterm elections. We need you to vote, vote, vote, please.
8: Well, you know, remember now, they ran on the policy of Make America Great Again, which means to take it back to a time where they were comfortable. And they you know, women ain't been voting for 100 years. Y'all just was allowed to vote. So, you know, they getting it right back. Y'all ain't have no rights back in the day. So they trying to make America great again. And that's one of them. Let's take away your reproductive rights. That's just one of the rights they want back. Wow. They want your civil rights back. They want your voting act right back. They want your diversity and inclusion and equity, all that. They want all that back. So,
7: what's,
8: you know,
7: so great about that?
8: That's who y'all voted for. Yeah. That's the 70 million people who voted for him.
9: They want slavery back.
8: Yes, they want that back. That's not going to happen, but they want that back.
10: They want it back.
9: I'd like to see you try.
6: They're trying. They're trying every single day. Mm-hmm. And what is it about these old white men that keep wanting to tell women what to do with their bodies and reproductive rights? Mm-hmm. What is that?
8: Because they men, and they think that that's their right. You got, Carla, you got to make America great again. Come on now.
7: And what is so great about that again? What is so great about that?
6: I missed
7: trying to figure that one out.
6: All this greatness going on. I missed
7: trying to figure that out.
8: Because for them, they were in control.
7: They're still in control.
6: Y'all better get out and vote. Y'all keep thinking it doesn't matter. Now you see, it does. It actually does.
7: Or else they wouldn't be doing all this stuff to try and stop you from voting. All this redistricting and all of this stuff. They wouldn't be doing that so you could not vote.
6: Right.
7: They want you to not vote.
6: Yep.
7: That's what they want. Your vote matters.
8: Yeah.
7: You matter. 88 days until the midterm elections. If you have not registered, please register. Yeah.
6: Stop playing. This is not a game. This is not a drill. This is a real thing.
7: This is your life. This is your life.
8: It is.
7: All right, guys. Thank you. Coming up at 34 minutes after the hour, we're going to talk about Shaq on why he lost his family. We'll talk about that right after this.
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0: Just like that. Another winner. Just like that. We told you 7:20. Got that winner before 7:30. Make sure you're tuning in. Wait a minute. They got it in the afternoon, sir?
2: I think they got it this afternoon.
0: They got it this afternoon? All right. Let me double check. Yeah, I'm pretty sure they do.
2: I believe we do.
0: All right, yep. Cool. Yeah. You know I don't want to lie about these character tickets now.
2: Nah.
0: I'm becoming, you tell me they win in the afternoon. I don't work in the afternoon.
2: So make sure you're listening this afternoon. Best ride home. And for you, I think we got the air show tickets this afternoon, this morning and this afternoon. So,
0: oh, you do?
2: Yeah.
0: Oh, I know we got them. I don't know about
2: the afternoon. Yeah, I'm sorry.
0: We looking. We got
2: okay. Okay. Yeah. I didn't see you move the calendar up.
0: People be like, you playing? Stop playing around.
2: Okay. Okay. No, just this morning. All right. So later on, we still got a chance for you to win air show tickets. But if you want to have another chance to win Carafest, make sure you're listening this afternoon during the best ride home.
0: We are giving away air show tickets before we get out of here, though. So make sure you're listening out for that. One thing I want to get to, you got Dum Dum of the Day coming up in like 10 minutes.
2: Yes.
0: Right?
2: Yep.
0: Zay told me this story. You know how Zay, like, you laugh before you hear the end of the story? So he tells me this story. What was it about? It was a Mount Vernon police chief?
2: It's like a police, a deputy police commissioner.
0: Okay, all right. And
2: public safety commissioner.
0: Public safety commissioner?
2: Yeah.
0: I don't know. Yeah, it's kind of.
2: All I know, they're supposed to protect the sir.
0: You can wear a badge. Yeah.
2: You wear a badge.
0: And your job is to report and keep people safe. Apparently, it's no longer in their position.
2: No. Got fired. Yeah.
0: Now, if you get fired, what they first do is they have you the opportunity to resign. Mm-hmm. They don't just fire you. They give you a chance to resign so you can fight it and then go on to go be a police officer someplace else. This lady was fired.
2: She was fired, and I think she was making like $140,000 a year.
0: Oh, my goodness. Now, you're sitting here listening.

0: What was she fired for?
1: So I guess she was the getaway driver while her son was committing a gang crime.
0: Oh my God.
1: Yeah. And they got her on camera.
0: So like he's telling me this story and I you know how you start laughing and then I heard the end of it, which was terrible because it's gay, because that's not funny. But the mom was the allegedly the getaway driver in a crime being committed.
1: Yes. And this is, you know, Tariq, this is the second story this week of a police or a high-ranking law official, the guy in Detroit, the police commissioner in Detroit.
0: Oh, when a fight was in front of
1: him? He didn't get fired or anything, but he had faced a lot of backlash because he was on video during a fight between two women. And I believe there were some men too. And they asked him, why didn't you intervene? And he said, or call the police. He said, because you don't need to call the police for everything.
0: Yeah. So he led it to believe that there is some justification in street justice, which I kind of understand.
1: Yeah.
0: But not from somebody who is in law enforcement.
1: Yeah.
0: So, and then he said it.
1: They said, why didn't you intervene? He said, I did intervene when I felt that the person had enough.
0: But he did the news interview. So it's not like he's being like, oh, somebody filmed it and secretly did it. A camera crew with a reporter is there asking him these questions, and these are his answers.
1: And he has his hat on with the badge.
0: Sorry, man. I'm sorry, man. That was, and then he justified it for saying, like, I'm an MMA referee.
1: Yeah, and I could read body language when a person had enough, and that person had enough.
0: All right. Oh, my goodness. And to think we haven't even gotten a dumb dumb of the day yet. And it's quite the story. WDKX, the Wake Up Club, thank you for making this part of your day. Stay up to date on what's happening in and around Rochester. And if it's just some funny news, we might just post it and put it on WDKX's app. Good morning.
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3: Hazy sunshine for your Thursday. A few isolated showers and thunderstorms today. Warm and humid. A good summer day. High near 85. Muggy for tonight. Partly cloudy. Low near 69. And for your Friday, again, the same pattern. Passing showers and thunderstorms. High temperatures. Low 80s. 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I'm Chief Meteorologist Richard McCullough of 103.9 WDKX. Have a good day.
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3: Harold, did I take too long getting you in here? 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

0: Hello.
1: Your worker called me to tell me that my husband was having sex in your hotel too loud. And I asked him his address, and he won't give it to me. And I'm on my way down there. And

0: I got something for you and her. 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
1: Okay, let me ask you this, though, before you go. At least give me this. What's the baddest radio show in the land? Come on, let me ask.
0: You know, Steve Harvey and Nephew Tommy. You know what, Tommy? You used to be my favorite. But now, I'm rolling with Steve. You can kiss my
1: ass. Oh, come on.
2: All right, he was stupid. But let's keep it down. Keep the volume down. Keep it down. Keep it down.
3: Shh.
2: You ever had to whisper through it?
3: Now. They treat me like trash. They treat me like trash.
4: Oh, no, you didn't. Come on, baby. Come on. Treat me like trash.
5: What is that?
2: I don't know.
3: I like that one.
2: I don't know, but it sounds kind of good. Bro.
3: What is that?
6: It's so funny.
3: All right, thank you guys. Coming up next to this,
4: eat it like a Whataburger.
3: What? The subject for the strawberry letter for today: they hate when I bring the pastor. That's coming up next, right after this.
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2: WDKX time right now, 7:55. Thank you for making this part of your day. 75 degrees if you're leaving the house right now, and it looks a little cloudy out there. We had a couple of little showers to stop.
6: Yeah.
2: But is it returning? Later on this afternoon.
6: But if you look at the sky right now, the sky's saying you're lying.
2: Yeah. I believe in Richard McCullough. I believe that it ain't going to rain until this afternoon. At least I hope not.
6: Okay.
2: I still want rain. Don't get me wrong. I just want it in the afternoon.
6: Yeah, yeah. Later in the afternoon, yeah. Like close to the evening.
2: Yeah. Trap Boy being brought to you by Parisian Pillow. Like, were you ordering food? I was like, oh, I don't want it now. I like to have it later on in the day. You know, Mother Nature's like, you can get it when I give it to you. Trap Boy brought to you by Parisian Bella Via. Been in a car accident, 888-8000. 490 eastbound at Gates, dealing with a bit of a motor vehicle accident slowdown as well. So be careful there. 390 southbound near 490 eastbound. Out in Gates, just told you about that one. It's also affecting 390 southbound, so understand that. What else are we dealing with this morning? That's about it. Not too bad this morning. 8 o'clock looking good so far. Trap Boy being brought to you by Parisian Bella Via. Been in a car accident, 888-8000. Site. I know what you're cooking up, because you're like, it's somebody walking by the kitchen.
6: Oh, yeah,
2: you already know.
6: Yeah. Throwback
2: smells,
6: Thursday,
2: smells.
6: Man.
2: I like it for a Thursday. We just played, he was teasing me like, oh. I play a record, you're like, oh, yeah.
6: I'm going to be all over the place.
2: That's okay. That's
6: but it's Throwback Thursday. I got some classics in there for you.
2: It's your world. We'll just invite it in about 3 minutes. In 3 minutes, we're going to be in Sight's world.
6: Yep.
2: Don't be late at 8 Mix. On the way next to WDKX. Good morning.
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1: Hazy sunshine for your Thursday. A few isolated showers and thunderstorms today. Warm and humid. A good summer day. High near 85. Muggy for tonight. Partly cloudy. Low near 69. And for your Friday, again, the same pattern. Passing showers and thunderstorms. High temperatures. Low 80s. If you've been injured in a car accident, make it easy. 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I'm Chief Meteorologist Richard McCullough of 103.9 WDKX. 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

0: 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Camp, I don't know where you're going. What do you got to do? It's a Thursday. It is the sixth day of August 2026. I know this weekend is Carefest weekend.
1: Yes.
0: I do know that. Air show's also this weekend. So make sure you're listening out for your chance to win tickets coming up in the 9 o'clock hour. See you. Travel report brought to you by Parisi and Bellavia. Been in a car accident, 888-8000. North of Goodman Street and Clifford Avenue dealing with a motor vehicle accident, a very serious one. Let the emergency crews do what they have to do there. I just popped up from a few moments ago. Also, 800 block of Panorama Trail out in Penfield dealing with an accident as well. Nobody injured, but slow down. Park Avenue, East Avenue, very serious accident happening a little bit after 8 o'clock this morning. So let the emergency crews do what they have to do in that situation. St. Paul Street, Clifford Avenue, another accident there. What happened? We turned into 8 o'clock, and the next thing you know,
1: it's raining.
0: Yeah, and the roadways are bad. Be careful while driving. Travel report being brought to you by Parisi and Bellavia. Been in a car accident, 888-8000. Little drama with the strawberry letter. Coming up next, WDKX and the Wake Up Club. A reminder to folks out there, Carefest this weekend, 40th annual.
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0: Yes, we had tickets, and we gave them away. Y'all got there late. Don't be late at 8. Try at 7. How about that? WDKX is the Wake Up Club. Thank you for tuning in. Good morning.
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7: Hazy sunshine for your Thursday, a few isolated showers and thunderstorms today. Warm and humid, a good summer day, high near 85. Muggy for tonight, partly cloudy, low near 69. And for your Friday, again, the same pattern, passing showers and thunderstorms, high temperatures, low 80s. 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I'm Chief Meteorologist Richard McCullough of 103.9 WDK.

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2: 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And you never know, it could be yours.
3: It could be yours. Buckle up and hold on tight. We got it for you. Here it is. 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
2: Thank you, nephew. Subject: they hate when I bring the pastor. Dear Stephen Shirley, I'm a 53-year-old married woman, and my husband is 57 years old. We have three children that live close to us, but they don't visit us like they used to. My husband became a pastor in his 40s, but he was still working full-time, so he never got to minister at our church. That all changed last summer, and now it's very difficult to hang out with him. He thinks he's perfect, and he loves to point out everyone else's imperfections. But the man that I married was very different. He was a fast food manager. He smoked weed and cigarettes, and he drank Hennessy. We met at a public pool, and that same day, we locked everybody out of the women's bathroom and had sex for hours. Our friends know that my husband used to be a thug, so they are not fooled by his holy act. They have known my husband all of his life and used to buy weed from him. Now they hate when I bring the pastor around to hang out. He doesn't drink alcohol anymore, and he doesn't listen to secular music. His whole conversation is about salvation, and our friends avoid him. I do feel bad when I see him sitting alone at parties, but I don't want to be around him either. He is a great man, but he needs to loosen up and stop acting like he's never done any wrong. I had to talk with him about judging others and running our friends away, and he said that all he needs to be happy is me and the kids. Me and the kids need a break from him. How do I get him to understand that he's running off all of our friends? Well, I'm sure he understands that when you tell him that, but you do know that you're supposed to change when you give your life over to the Lord, right? And you become a pastor. You do know that. The things you used to do, in his case, selling weed and the thug life and all that, he should leave that behind. He's a pastor now. And yes, his very presence will make other people uncomfortable in the room. But no one is perfect, and he should try to live a life based on what Jesus would do. Does that mean he should be judging people and pointing out their flaws and imperfections? It does not mean that. But it does mean your husband is on a different path now, and while he should tell people about the good news and how it's changed his life, he doesn't have to cram it down other people's throats every time he sees them and make them, you know, leave the room and stuff. There's a time and place for everything. People will understand him more when they see examples of how, you know, this change, being a Christian, has changed him for the better. You, as his wife, should support him, not get mad at him. So I say talk to him about his new life, about his new self, because you guys need to figure out how this change is affecting your marriage moving forward. And it is affecting your marriage, because it's clear that you don't like the new him. Steve?
4: Everything Shirley said is true about becoming a pastor, giving your life to Christ, changing your life, all that. I don't want to go over that. So, because she did that about as good as you could do it. Everything she said is correct. But here's the problem, though. We knew you when. And that's the problem he got. You can't keep going to the swimming pool and don't swim. You can't keep going to the swimming pool, don't get in the water. Now, I'm going a different angle. So very good answer, Shirley. Very good. All of it was correct. You were 53-year-old married and you weren't to your husband. It's 57. You know, you got three kids. They don't come by no more. They're tired of you and your husband. He became a pastor in his 40s, but since he worked full-time, he never got to minister at our church. That ain't the only reason. A lot of people, pastors, work full-time, minister at their church. So that ain't the reason he ain't ministering at the church. He probably can't preach. That's probably the key. Probably. That's what the church deacon board, they didn't heard him stand up and do a couple of announcements, and they're just not finna give him 40 minutes at that mic to deliver the word. Everybody saved can't be a preacher. See, there ain't nobody, well, Shirley ain't gonna say that in the letter, but I'm here for you. Everybody saved ain't called. Some people say they pastors and they got called by who? Who called you? All he called.

0: calls ain't from the Lord. I can tell you that right now. I got the call to go pursue my career, and I had a family. That call wasn't directed just like that, but that's what I thought I heard on when I answered. And guess what? It wasn't the way I should have did it. Everybody called ain't called by God. Now, it changed last summer, and it's difficult to hang out with him because he think he perfect, and he love to point out everybody else's perfections. Well, that ain't your job as a pastor, is to draw people, not to run people off. That's why he ain't ministering at the church, because he got it wrong. You say, but the man you married was very different. He was a fast food manager. He smoked weed and cigarettes, and he drank Hennessy. Y'all met at a public pool, and that same day, we locked everybody out of the women's bathroom and had sex for hours. That's not true. Hours in the women's bathroom, at the public restroom, at the swimming pool. Where was y'all at for hours? It's a sink in there. It's a toilet in there. Where was y'all at for all these hours? Ain't nothing in that comfortable. You thought it was hours. Y'all was in there about maybe 4 hours, but not for hours. So ain't nobody knocked on that door, came in. Hey, what's going on in there? I got to pee. Ain't nobody said that. Our friends know that my husband used to be a thug, so they ain't fooled by his holy act. Now, see right there. If you really are saved, then it shouldn't be thought of as an act. We'll get into that when we come back.
1: Hang on, Steve. We'll have part two of your response coming up at 23 minutes after the hour. Today's Strawberry Letter subject, they hate when I bring the pastor. We'll get back into it right after this.
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2: All right, come on, Steve. Let's recap today's Strawberry Letter. The subject is, they hate when I bring the pastor.
3: Yeah, the pastor's your husband. 57, you 53. Y'all met, a while ago. You know, your husband became a pastor in his 40s, but he was still working full-time, so he never got to minister at our church. The reason he didn't minister at your church is because he can't preach. I'm just going to go on and say that to you. Because over the years, there's been plenty of times pastor couldn't make it, and they bought in a guest pastor because your husband can't preach. And how he just become a pastor just because you got saved? I got saved. No good and well, I don't need to be the pastor. Because it's just certain things I don't do that's pastoral. Like, I'm not gonna visit the sick and shut in. You shut in for a reason. So, well, what is I'm down here for? And Lord, no, I'm not finna catch what it is you got. So, I'm not going to be visiting on the sick and shut in. Don't call me in the middle of the night for prayer. Pray. Then in the morning, let me know if the prayer got answered. Then I'll pray with you. That love offering, it's going to have to be a designated salary. I'm not going to be sitting up in here waiting to see what y'all going to put in this box. I need a designated salary. Seeing as how I've been in the business, I've been here for a long time, I'm going to need every dollar y'all got coming up through there. So see, number one reason why I'm not a pastor. But your husband ain't a pastor and never been a pastor at the church because he can't preach. He was a fast food manager, smoked weed, sold cigarettes. I mean, drank Hennessy. Y'all met at a public pool, and on that same day, y'all locked the bathroom door to the women's and had sex for hours. Okay, great lady. Down to what this information for right here. Our friends know that my husband used to be a thug, so they are not fooled by his holy act. Is it an act? Is it really an act? Because either he's saved or he's not. His holy act. They have known my husband all his life. And here the big one for me. Used to buy weed from him. Oh, he ain't just smoking weed. He was the plug. Mm-hmm. Dope boy. Nino. Yeah. Nino Brown got a church now.
2: From New Jack City?
3: Yeah. Jackpot joint of Jerusalem. Yes, sir. Now they hate him when I bring the pastor around to hang out. He don't drink alcohol anymore. Okay, that's a good thing. He don't listen to secular music. Now that's hard. No secular music. So what is he listening to at the party? His whole conversation is about salvation, and our friends hate avoiding. I feel bad when I see him sitting alone at the parties. Why is the pastor at the party? Mm-hmm. See.

He know he the party pooper. He don't listen to secular music. Luthon, 112, knocking the boots. He over there humming at the cross. And how this working?

0: in the boots. Mm-hmm. Pull up to the bumper, baby. Mm-hmm. You know. Yeah, R. Kelly on everybody. He just over there just humming church songs. His whole conversation about salvation. Now, I feel bad when he's sitting alone at the party, but I don't want to be around him either. He's a great man, but he needs to loosen up and stop acting like he's never done anything wrong. See, if you go witness, then witness to people with how you were. There's a pastor, I'm not going to mention his name, who's online all the time, and all he do is talk about other people. All he do is talk about other people. He picks celebrities out. I done been in his mouth. Beyonce, Ricky Smiley. He just talk about people. Don't never heard him mention anything about what he did wrong, what God saved him from. No, nobody want to hear that, man. Tell us what you've been through. Because if you get saved, you got to get saved from something. I had a talk with him about judging others and running our friends away, and he said all he needs to be happy is me and the kids. Well, me and the kids need a break from him. How do I get him to understand that he's running off all of our friends? Well, hell, that's easy. You run off. See?
1: Oh.
0: Yeah.
1: There's that.
0: You got to get people's attention. But see, that's that new saved person, though. Oh, they be extra exuberant. When they first find the Lord, oh, they be extra.
1: Mm-hmm.
0: I got a partner that's a pastor right now. And I didn't know he was a pastor until about, maybe 12 years ago. I ran up into him somewhere. We went to college together. And he a pastor. And the whole time he talking to me, I remember him from college. That's the person I remember. I was getting acquainted with the new pastor. Now, I've known him now. We've been together for about 12 years. We hang out a lot. I'm still working through a couple things I've heard him say.
1: Post your comments.
0: So I get it.
1: On today's Strawberry Letter.
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1: 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It's the Varnell Hill Show. 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
2: Yep.
1: Wow.
2: Yep.
1: And serving people under the... young people, serving young children and young adults up to the age of 21. Wow, that's interesting.
2: Yeah.
1: That's interesting. You know, Check Your Health is coming back, right?
2: Yes.
1: Dr. Chanel.
2: Yep.
1: So, you know, put that in on a Thursday, 10 o'clock, and find out the latest on what's going on when it comes to health.
2: I think that's kind of, that's a great thing. Like, bring health care to the patients.
1: Yeah, some people are not.
2: Make it easier, you know, because for some people, it's kind of hard to get around to, you know, different health facilities.
1: Yeah, the mobility is an issue. And, you know, how many times have people said, you know, I don't want to go in an ambulance. Two, you know, sometimes people don't have cars or transportation. Buses don't run when you get sick. You know what I mean? So it's just the way it goes. 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

0: gotta let Keith Sweat do what Keith Sweat do. You gotta let that finish off. You gotta let that little last little bit of Keith Sweat go out. WDKX, the Wake Up Club. The Rochester R&B Festival will be here September 5th. We're less than a month away, Sy, from the Blue Cross Arena show.
1: You get to see the man himself, Keith Sweat, that you just heard, Joe Drew Hill, Genuine, and Cut Close. Now, Tariq, everybody loves Keith Sweat.
0: Absolutely.
1: I mean, everybody loves everybody on this bill, but everybody loves Keith Sweat. And I'm going through the files of DKX, and I found this young lady singing Keith Sweat, and I think I like her singing better than Keith Sweat.
0: Between you and Andre, you two love this lady. See, be careful what you put on that app. Be careful what you say into that app, because I'm telling you, it can be used later on.
2: Y'all, when you want to sing like Keith Sweat, this is what you got to do. My baby, you may be young, but you're ready.
0: Fantastic. I do not want to do a Keith Sweat off with this lady in Keith Sweat. I do not, because I don't know if I'll be able to hold it together.
1: Well, listen, between me and Dre, and I know there's a high demand for these tickets, we may make you sing if you really want to see Keith Sweat.
0: Oh my goodness. Oh my gosh. Can we just leave him on the app? If y'all gonna do it, do it on the open mic on the app. As you don't know, just a little secret, they come in and we check it. Yeah. Like, people don't think we don't check it. We check it.
1: Yeah.
0: And they like put a little asterisk next to whatever they said. Like, ooh, I haven't heard this one yet.
1: This one says must hear. And I think I like her singing better than Keith Sweat.
0: Oh, good. Well, you can hear the real and see the real Keith Sweat at the Rochester R&B Festival. That is going to be on September 5th.
3: Yep.
0: Well, it features, as you said before, Keith Sweat, Joe, Drew Hill, Genuine, and Cut Close. Wraps up summer. That's it. After that, we considered really fall. Wraps up summer. Summer over.
1: It is.
0: Done.
1: It's coming.
0: The finale doesn't get much better than this.
1: No.
0: 103.9 WDKX, the Wake Up Club. Thank you for making this part of your day. Good morning.
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5: Cloudy skies with sunny breaks for your Thursday and isolated showers and thunderstorms. It'll be a warm and humid day. We'll see a high near 85. Tonight, partly cloudy and muggy, low near 69. And more of the same for your Friday, passing showers and storms, high temperatures, low 80s. If you've been injured in a car accident, make it easy. Call Attorney Al Parisi, 888-8000. I'm Chief Meteorologist Richard McCullough on 103.9 WDKX. Have a good day.
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3: Hey, what's up, my go-getters? You know what time it is. It's time for that go-getter report. Now, listen, whenever Beyonce decides to drop some music, she gets the beehive buzzing. And, baby, I couldn't get to this song quick enough because she just dropped the remix to her latest single, Morning Dew. You know that dunk? Dunky dunk, dee dunky dunk. That's my joint. And she brought in none other than her boo, her bae, Jay, Jigga Man, Jay-Z, how she loved to say. And it's been a minute since these two came together for a collaboration. And I've been saying in my head and requesting, you know, making my request known to God that they should do a full-on collaborative album. That would be amazing. And then after that, go back into their singles. I'm just saying, what are your thoughts? But let's hope and pray this is the beginning of something great. But nonetheless, tapping with this song because, baby, it is now giving me my morning run. Yep, playing it in the morning is getting me started. Now, you want to know who done got me started? Drake, Aubrey, my boy. Listen, he could do no wrong in my eyes, and today's workout is dedicated to nothing but Drake being played because Drake surprised 10 women with $50,000 each at his annual Stronger Women, Stronger Drinks event in Toronto. There was about 150 of them that were invited. They came onto this beautiful location with all these cars out in the lots with bows on top of them. Apparently, when they got in the inside, they were given a bag and an envelope customized their names on it. $1,000 each was in the bag. And then throughout the event, he gave those 10 women each $50,000. And then it wasn't done either, because then he raffled off the vehicles that they saw as they walked on in. Somebody walked away with a BMW, a G-Wagon. Baby, the way those girls was acting, they weren't giving enough for me. I would have been crying, speaking in tongues, straight shouting, Holy Ghost filled, and just, I almost caught it just now, just thinking about it. Because my God, today, what a game changer. New whip, 50 G's, plus 1,000, so that's 51. And Aubrey giving you the stamp of approval. Baby, I love when a man appreciates a woman in such a way, and I felt appreciated just watching this video. So, you know, Drake, listen, I do an event every year. I need 10 women, 10,000 at minimum, 1,000 each. That'd be great. Ha, but nonetheless. So Diddy looks like, you know, we spoke too soon. Remember, I talked about the fact that his prison date was pushed up, you know, and he's going to be released January 24th, 2028, you know, based on his sentencing. Well, officials have now changed it again following his reported prison brawl, and he's now projected to be released date to February 20th, 2028. So it was like a push up, push back, good behavior, bad behavior. I don't know what's going on, but I still feel like that man is going to be out come 2027. It's just something about it. It just feels like there's going to be another change. I'm just saying. Well, this right here wraps up that Go-Getter Report. You know what to do. Tap that WDKX app so we can stay connected to you, and make sure you check in each and every weekday as we serve it up to you. The Go-Getter Report right here on the 3.9 WDKX.

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0: Thank you for tuning in this morning with WDKX and the Wake Up Club. If you're just tuning in this morning, I'm not sure if earlier on you heard Steve Harvey talking a little bit about Nolan Wells' mom.
1: Yeah.
0: That is the mother of the young man who showed up dead and did not return from a boat party on Horn Island in Mississippi.
1: Yeah.
0: And so the story continues because there really isn't any new updates on any suspects. Nobody, to my knowledge, has been arrested. There's just this constant, we're waiting and seeing, we're waiting for autopsy, but we really don't have any information. What's turned into the news is what the Steve Harvey Morning Show was just talking about, how I guess Nolan Wells' mom had to go on social media to check a few people about how she feels about what's happening. She's grieving. It's her social media, and she had to put some people in check for that.
2: Well, you know, it's interesting how she's being treated, and she's the grieving mother, and, you know, we are listening to the stories, and there's a lot of inconsistency with the stories, and she just wants answers on what happened to her son.
0: As anybody
2: would.
0: Yeah, I definitely understand that.
2: Well, it's getting so much out of control that the Mississippi Board of Nursing has closed its professional misconduct investigation case. Medical, I guess she's like a nurse, so there was an anonymous tip that led to an investigation on her.
0: Are you, so they, somebody found an anonymous tip on Nolan Wells' mom, investigated, and they just now said that there was nothing wrong. They closed that investigation.
2: Yeah, that news story came out about last night. Attorney Ben Crump called the anonymous complaint a tactic to intimidate and silence her.
0: It is that. It is the people on social media. And I can't believe we're getting information on this and not anything on what happened in Nolan Wells. Like, I just can't. This doesn't scream of just racism. I don't know what does.
1: Yeah.
0: Because I don't know what to tell you about that. And this is not this starts with racism, but it goes beyond that. This is a mom and a child. This is a family and their loved one. Wouldn't you want answers? Not being attacked about my nursing board efficacy, you know what I mean? Like, what the hell is going on? That ain't got nothing to do with the case.
2: It also questions the integrity of the leadership down there on how things are being handled, right? I mean, we're not in Mississippi, but from the news stories that we're getting, I mean, we all can't be crazy.
0: No.
2: We all can't be crazy where this doesn't make sense, that doesn't make sense, and that doesn't make sense.
0: Well, the Mississippi board, somebody over there took this anonymous tip, saw it, and closed it.
2: Yeah.
0: You know what I mean? They can't control who gives in the anonymous tip. They can only take it, investigate it, and they closed it. So as soon as you told me that they had opened it, we had read up a news story at WDKX.com that they closed it.
1: Yep.
0: So that's how quickly it is.

0: But just to come up with some anonymous tip on a lady who's going through this now? What kind of sinister stuff is this?
1: Grieve about her son. You know, not sharing, not having all the information, seeing things that don't make sense to her, and then on top of that, you have to deal with this.
0: It's nasty work, Mississippi. Nasty work. Let's find out what happened to this young man and not attack the mom for something unrelated to what happened to this man. 103.9 WDKX, the Wake Up Club. 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
1: Cloudy skies with sunny breaks for your Thursday and isolated showers and thunderstorms. It'll be a warm and humid day. We'll see a high near 85. Tonight, partly cloudy and muggy, low near 69. And more of the same for your Friday, passing showers and storms, high temperatures, low 80s. If you've been injured in a car accident, make it easy. Call Attorney Al Parisi, 888-8000. I'm Chief Meteorologist Richard McCullough on 103.9 WDKX. Have a good day.
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0: WDKX, 20 minutes for the top of the hour. Joining us now, one half of Love and Light podcast, Willie Lightfoot, been in this community for a long time and has been fighting forward to try to correct some of the stuff that's been happening. Good morning, sir. I wish it was on better terms, but welcome to a Thursday morning. I don't even know what day it is.
1: Morning, sir. Positive energy, positive vibes. God bless you.
0: I want to get into this story that is in the news right now. A Rochester man is in the hospital, listed in critical but stable condition after being stabbed. This is on Fillmore Street. This was late last night, early into this morning. 46-year-old man, and you know, we've had people talk a bit about what's been going on in the Rochester area. Willie, this one really, really spoke to you, and I know you've been an advocate for trying to stop violence, whether it's a gun, a knife, fighting, us, you know, destroying our community for years now. You've been trying to stop the violence for years.
1: Oh, I'm the founder of the Rock Against Gun Violence Coalition. Been, you know, past city councilman, on public safety committee. You know, I have years worked with, you know, the Rochester Fire Department. So, you know, public safety has been something that's been extremely dear to my heart. But today my heart is heavy. You know, it's been heavy over the last couple of months with all of the violence that we've seen happening in our community in many different forms. And it you know, a lot of people tend to ignore it until it hits particular situation. This morning, member of my church, for his life right now. I'm calling for the.
0: Willie, you're breaking up real quick. Let me take a quick break because I want to get you back. You're breaking up just a little bit. I want to come back and make sure we get this right. WDKX in the Wake Up Club here at the water cooler, talking with Willie Lightfoot. We'll come back, get a better connection in, and have him talk about what's happening today at his church. Good morning.
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3: Cloudy skies with sunny breaks for your Thursday and isolated showers and thunderstorms. It'll be a warm and humid day. We'll see a high near 85. Tonight, partly cloudy and muggy, low near 69. And more of the same for your Friday. Passing showers and storms, high temperatures, low 80s. If you've been injured in a car accident, make it easy. Call Attorney Al Parisi, 888-8000. I'm Chief Meteorologist Richard McCullough on 103.9 WDKX. Have a good day.
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0: All right, 17 minutes to the top of the hour. No rain as of now. Little sunshine to start off this Thursday. As I said before, one half of the Love and Light podcast with former Mayor Lovely Warren is Willie Lightfoot here to talk a little bit about what's going on. As I said earlier, there was an unfortunate stabbing that took place in this community, Fillmore Street, late last night, early into this morning. You said, Willie, that he joins us back now on the show. You said this incident really affected you and the community, right?
6: Yes, sir. I'm just, you know, I've been constantly looking at the violence that's happening in our community, and I'm really, really distraught at what I'm seeing happening. And on this morning or last night, it hits even closer to home. The young man that was stabbed on Fillmore Street, mother is a member of my church. And so tonight, we are praying for that family and for all families that have been dealing and survivors and victims that have been dealing with the violence recently in our community. So I'm calling the faith community out, man. To we have to show up And I commend others that have been, you know, doing their part around this violence. But, you know, we as the faith community, our intentions are to be is from a spiritual perspective. So tonight I'm having a prayer vigil for victims and survivors and for our city and for this family tonight and this individual that's fighting for their life. Today in Strong Hospital, 6:30 p.m. at my church, Prayer House Church of God by Faith, 270 Cumberland Street. All are welcome. I'm particularly calling for our pastors and our faith community to come out with us for an hour. We're going to pray. We're praying for our city and for the families impacted by violence in our community.
0: I want to ask you, Willie, you have somebody that has fought to try to stop gun violence in the community. You've seen a bit of a turn in it. We still have that issue within it. And obviously, you know, this is a stabbing. What do we need to do to get to the root cause and core of this? Because this is an in-house within our community issue of stuff that escalates to a level of now harming somebody else or having total disregard for somebody else's life.
6: Yeah, I think, again, you know, we can't legislate morality, and the moral fabric of our community has declined significantly over the last few decades. I believe from a faith perspective that these are some of these things we're going to have to deal with from a moral and a spiritual perspective. That's why I'm calling on the faith community to those who've already been existingly playing their role, but we have to be a part of the solution as well. And I think there's no one answer to how the numbers, if you look at the statistics, mm-hmm. the shootings and the homicide numbers are going down so much in our community, where other communities are looking at what are we doing right. However, it's the type of violence that we're seeing in our community that we're going to need to address. And I think that's a multi-pronged approach to addressing these domestic violences on the rise. We're seeing the types of violence that we're seeing that we've never seen before, people shooting into open, innocent crowds of people. And so the teen takeovers, et cetera, we got to start having different conversations within our churches, within our barbershops, our salons, our communities where we gather to start seeing how can we help bring back that moral compass of having for humanity, man, and life, and having respect and regard for life, because people tend to seem to have lost the respect and regard for life. And I think that's where the faith community plays a significant role. And so I'm calling upon the faith community to some that have already been doing this work, but less we can do better, a better job. And so we want to start tonight, obviously, with this prayer vigil, but this won't just be faith without works is dead. So I promise you, because the work that we've been doing around the Rock Against Gun Violence Coalition, that we're going to be working collectively and collaboratively with our community partners to begin to work on new strategies and plans for how we address these types of violence that we're seeing in our community.
0: What time tonight, and who are you asking to come out to your church?
6: It's open to the community, man, but you know, I'm really looking for the faith community, people that believe in the effectual fervent prayers of the righteous, prayer warriors, people who believe in prayer, man, and that's a start. We got to, but faith without works, we don't want to just pray. We're going to pray, but then hopefully this is the beginning of an action plan that we begin to move forward on how we can address the types of violence that we're seeing within our community. So this is a beginning from the faith community. We were taking a stance. It's not political. You know, it's not, you know, I'm not running for nothing. Mm-hmm. Saying it's not no political thing. This is the faith community that believes in the power of prayer and to come together praying for this young man who's fighting for his life right now, and for others, man, who are hurting. Our community is deeply wounded and deeply sick and needs deep healing right now. Mm. And we need to start to be a part of beginning that process.
0: What time? Where's the location?
6: It's 6:30 p.m. Prayer House Church of God by Faith, 270 Cumberland Street, downtown, next to the old post office. And all are welcome for this hour power of prayer and vigil for families, victims, survivors, of violence in our community.
0: Willie Lightfoot, always good to have you, man. Like I said before, I appreciate all the hard work that you're doing within this community. You know, I just feel like this is an option that a lot of people need to start really considering it, you know, even if they want to change their lives or the people around them going forward, because this is, I mean, it's too many summers like this. It's just too many summers like this. It's heartbreaking, and we're doing it to ourselves, and we can stop it tonight. You said 6 o'clock or 6:30?
6: 6:30 tonight. 270 Cumberland Street, Prayer House Church of God by Faith. We'll be posting the flyers on our Facebook page, and we'll be putting out this information. I'll send it to you as well. Yeah. But yes, we got to start somewhere. And I want to be very intentional, and I want to be very clear about this is different in the sense that I'm really looking to the faith community coming together, together as one, to not only pray, but after this prayer, we're going to work on some strategies on how we combat the types of violence and bring back that moral compass in our community.
0: Absolutely. Willie, thanks for the time this morning. I appreciate you doing this.
6: You're welcome. God bless you.
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0: 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Martin Lawrence coming back with a spinoff of Martin. It's the Varnell Hill Show. It's bringing back Tommy Davidson. Tommy Davidson had the character Varnell Hill. 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
1: Also, if you go to WDKX.com and tap the app, you can read more about the new pediatric mobile clinic from the Gonzalez Children's Hospital. They created a partnership with Health Fund, and they'll be bringing primary care directly to children and families throughout Rochester.
0: I guess the clinic is going to schools and community locations?
1: Yep.
0: Wow.
1: Yeah.
0: And serving people under the... young people, serving young children and young adults up to the age of 21. Wow, that's interesting.
1: Yeah.
0: That's interesting. You know, Check Your Health is coming back, right?
1: Yes.
0: Dr. Chanel.
1: Yep.
0: So, you know, put that in on a Thursday, 10 o'clock, and find out the latest on what's going on when it comes to health.
1: I think that's kind of, that's a great thing. Like, bring health care to the patients.
0: Yeah, some people are not...
1: Make it easier, you know, because for some people, it's kind of hard to get around to, you know, different health facilities.
0: Yeah, the mobility is an issue. And, you know, how many times have people said, you know, I don't want to go in an ambulance. Two, you know, sometimes people don't have cars or transportation. Buses don't run when you get sick. You know what I mean? So it's just the way it goes. 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The fourth season of Check Your Health is coming up in October.
1: Yeah, four. And if you missed any of the past episodes of Check Your Health, you can go to WDKX.com and tap the app and you can get all of the episodes that aired within the last three seasons.
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0: Whoa, Mr. Him is here. Whoa, whoa, whoa, whoa, whoa, whoa, Mr. Him.
1: Putting you in the know if you ain't already know. 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
4: Hey, what's up, my go-getters? You know what time it is. It's time for that go-getter report. Now, listen, whenever Beyonce decides to drop some music, she gets the beehive buzzing, and baby, I couldn't get to this song quick enough because she just dropped the remix to her latest single, Morning Dew. You know that dunk? Dee-dunk-dee-dunk, that's my joint. And she brought in none other than her boo, her bae, Jay, Jigga Man, Jay-Z, how she loved to say. And it's been a minute since these two came together for a collaboration. And I've been saying in my head and requesting, you know, making my request known to God that they should do a full-on collaborative album. That would be amazing. And then after that, go back into their singles. I'm just saying, what are your thoughts? But Let's hope and pray this is the beginning of something great. But nonetheless, tapping with this song because, baby, it is now giving me my morning run. Yep, playing it in the morning is getting me started. Now, you want to know who done got me started? Drake, Aubrey, my boy. Listen, he could do no wrong in my eyes, and today's workout is dedicated to nothing but Drake being played because Drake surprised 10 women with $50,000 each at his annual Stronger Women, Stronger Drinks event in Toronto. There was about 150 of them that were invited. They came onto this beautiful location with all these cars out in the lots with bows on top of them. Apparently, when they got in the inside, they were given a bag and an envelope customized their names on it. $1,000 each was in the bag. And then throughout the event, he gave those 10 women each $50,000. And then it wasn't done either, because then he raffled off the vehicles that they saw as they walked on in. Somebody walked away with a BMW, a G-Wagon. Baby, the way those girls was acting, they

0: enough for me. I would have been crying, speaking in tongues, straight shouting, Holy Ghost filled, and just, almost caught it just now, just thinking about it. Because my God, today, what a game changer. New whip, 50 G's, plus 1,000, so that's 51. And Aubrey giving you the stamp of approval. Baby, I love when a man appreciates a woman in such a way, and I felt appreciated just watching this video. So, you know, Drake, listen, I do an event every year. I need 10 women, 10,000 at minimum, 1,000 each. That'd be great. Ha, but nonetheless, so Diddy looks like, you know, we spoke too soon. Remember, I talked about the fact that his prison date was pushed up, you know, and he's going to be released January 24th, 2028, you know, based on his sentencing. Well, officials have now changed it again following his reported prison brawl, and he's now projected to be released date to February 20th, 2028. So it was like a push up, push back, good behavior, bad behavior. I don't know what's going on, but I still feel like that man is going to be out come 2027. It's just something about it. It just feels like there's going to be another change. I'm just saying. Well, this right here wraps up that Go Get a Report. You know what to do. Tap that WDKX app so we can stay connected to you, and make sure you check in each and every weekday as we serve it up to you. The Go Get a Report right here on the 3.9 WDKX.
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7: Cloudy skies with sunny breaks for your Thursday and isolated showers and thunderstorms. It'll be a warm and humid day. We'll see a high near 85. Tonight, partly cloudy and muggy, low near 69. And more of the same for your Friday. Passing showers and storms, high temperatures, low 80s. If you've been injured in a car accident, make it easy. Call Attorney Al Parisi, 888-8000. I'm Chief Meteorologist Richard McCullough of 103.9 WD.

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0: 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Zay told me this story. You know how it's like you laugh before you hear the end of the story? So he tells me this story. What was it about? It was a Mount Vernon police chief?
1: It's like a police, deputy police commissioner.
0: Okay, all right. And...
1: Public Safety Commissioner.
0: Public Safety Commissioner?
1: Yeah.
0: I don't know. Yeah,
1: well,
0: it's
1: kind of... All I know, they're supposed to protect the
0: sir. You can wear a badge. Yeah.
1: You wear a badge.
0: And your job is to report and keep people safe. Apparently, is no longer in their position.
1: No. Got fired. Yeah.
0: Now, if you get fired, what they first do is they have you the opportunity to resign. Mm. They don't just fire you. They give you a chance to resign so you can fight it and then go on to go be a police officer someplace else. This lady was fired.
1: She was fired, and I think she was making like $140,000 a year.
0: Oh, my goodness. Now, you sitting here listening. What was she fired for?
1: So, I guess she was the getaway driver while her son was committing a gang crime.
0: Oh, my God.
1: Yeah. And they got her on camera.
0: So, like, he's telling me this story. And I, you know how you start laughing, and then I heard the end of it, which was terrible because it's gay, because that's not funny. But the mom was allegedly the getaway driver in a crime being committed.
1: Yes. And this is, you know, Tariq, this is the second story this week of a police or a high ranking law official. The guy in Detroit, the police commissioner in Detroit.
0: Oh, where the fight was in front of him?
1: He didn't get fired or anything, but he had faced a lot of backlash because he was on video during a fight between two women. And I believe there were some men, too. And they asked him, why didn't you intervene? And he said, or called the police. He said, because you don't need to call the police for everything.
0: Yeah, so he led it to believe that there is some justification in street justice, which I kind of understand.
1: Yeah.
0: But... not from somebody who is in law enforcement.
1: Yeah. So,
0: and then he said it.
1: They said, why didn't you intervene? He said, I did intervene when I felt that the person had enough.
0: But he did the news interview. So it's not like he's being like, oh, somebody filmed it and secretly did it. A camera crew with a reporter is there asking him these questions, and these are his answers.
1: And he has his hat on with the badge.
0: Sorry, man. I'm sorry, man. That was, and then he justified it for saying, like, I'm an MMA referee.
1: And I could read body language when a person had enough, and that person had enough.
0: All right. Oh, my goodness. WDKX, the Wake Up Club. Thank you for making this part of your day. Stay up to date on what's happening in and around Rochester. And if it's just some funny news, we might just post it and put it on WDKX's app. Good morning.

0: I am Rose Bonning, Monroe County Legislator, and we're celebrating the 40th anniversary of CareFest 2026. 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And I am DKX.
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0: WDKX Wake Up Club. The Rochester R&B Festival will be here September 5th. 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
1: You get to see the man himself, Keith Sweat, that you just heard, Joe Drew Hill, Genuine, and Cut Close. Now, Tariq, everybody loves Keith Sweat.
0: Absolutely.
1: I mean, everybody loves everybody on this bill, but everybody loves Keith Sweat. And I'm going through the files of DKX, and I found this young lady singing Keith Sweat, and I think I like her singing better than Keith Sweat.
0: Between you and Andre, you two love this lady. See, be careful what you put on that app. Be careful what you say into that app, because I'm telling you, it can be used later on.
2: Y'all, when you want to sing like Keith Sweat, this is what you got to do. My baby, you may be young, but you're ready.
0: I do not want to do a Keith Sweat off with this lady in Keith Sweat. I do not, because I don't know if I'll be able to hold it together.
1: Well, listen, between me and Dre, and I know there's a high demand for these tickets, we may make you sing if you really want to see Keith Sweat.
0: Oh, my goodness. Oh, my gosh. Can we just leave him on the app? If y'all gonna do it on the open mic on the app. As you don't know, just a little secret. They come in and we check it. Yeah. Like, people don't think we don't check it. We check it.
1: Yeah.
0: And they like put a little asterisk next to whatever they said. Like, ooh, I haven't heard this one yet.
1: This one says must hear. And I think I like her singing better than Keith Sweat.
0: So good. Well, you can hear the real and see the real Keith Sweat at the Rochester R&B Festival. That is going to be on September 5th.
1: Yep.
0: Well, it features, as you said before, Keith Sweat, Joe, Drew Hill, Genuine, and Cut Close. Wraps up summer. That's it. After that, we consider.

0: it really fall. Wraps up summer. Summer over.
1: Hey, it is.
0: Done.
1: It's coming.
0: The finale doesn't get much better than this.
1: No.
0: 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Thank you for making this part of your day. Good morning.

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1: Cloudy skies with sunny breaks for your Thursday and isolated showers and thunderstorms. It'll be a warm and humid day. We'll see a high near 85. Tonight, partly cloudy and muggy, low near 69. And more of the same for your Friday, passing showers and storms, high temperatures, low 80s. If you've been injured in a car accident, make it easy. Call Attorney Al Parisi, 888-8000. I'm Chief Meteorologist Richard McCullough on 103.9 WDKX. Have a good day.
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0: Lunch break action, how was your sound, right? You know what it is, right? Let's run a lot of action over here. Yep, Shock and hit that button right now. There we go. 1039 WDKX, you know the flavor, what it is, how it's going down on a Thursday. Throwback Thursday, nice Thursday, flavor Thursday, and all that type of Thursday, right?
1: Mm-hmm.
0: Today is National what? Wanna know that's so bad, right? Root beer float day today. I used to be able to drink root beer floats like it wasn't nothing. Now it's too much floating going on up in that piece, man. Ice cream, whipped cream, all, Then you got soda in there too. Nah, that's too much right there, man. I should be able to drink them like nothing. Eat banana splits and all that. And I'd be like, now it'd be too much sugar. Way too much sugar up in them joints, you know? Root beer float used to be tough too. One of y'all gonna go out there and try it just because I'm talking about it, huh? Root beer floatism, huh? Like that, huh? All that stuff floating around in there, and then you got some fizz up in there, and it tastes fly. I ain't knocking it. I just can't rock it, you know what I'm saying? Then the next one is Farm Worker Appreciation Day today. You gotta appreciate the farm workers for real, because a lot of stuff comes from the farms, man. You gotta appreciate the farm workers. Shout out to all the farm workers out there that's tuned in right now, all right? Public market crew and all that type of stuff, you know? Farm workers in effect. Shout out to them. All the super listeners out there. D-Dane, Easy out there. Nicole, what up? What up? What up? Terrell Sanders, what's going down? Whole lot of people out there. I want to shout them out, but I ain't got time to do all of everybody's name. Killer B, what up? What up? Easy out there. Let's take a pause for the calls and come back with Flavor Mix, all right? It's 1039 WDKX. He's here.
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1: Cloudy skies with sunny breaks for your Thursday and isolated showers and thunderstorms. It'll be a warm and humid day. We'll see a high near 85. Tonight, partly cloudy and muggy, low near 69. And more of the same for your Friday, passing showers and storms, high temperatures, low 80s. If you've been injured in a car accident, make it easy. 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I'm Chief Meteorologist Richard McCullough on 103.9 WDKX. 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

Might use your voice for a commercial. You know it's all nice and groovy. We show that love, and you know what it is, huh? Mm-hmm. It's all about 1039 WDKX. I told you what day it was, you know? I'm going to tell you again. Shocking, where is that? Okay, here we go. Root Beer Float Day today and Farm Worker Appreciation Day. How fly is that? How fly is that, huh? So fly that we got the new at 2 coming up real soon. Jazzy T in the house. You know what it is, man. I'm on the Instagram Live with DJ Wiz the Wise Cutter right now. And follow WDKX across the board at WDKX and all social medias. You know what it is, don't you? Before I break out, you know what I got to do for you, right? You already know what I got to do for you before I break out. I'm going to hit you with some flavor. Here's this flavor right here. What about this right here? What about this?

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0: 40th anniversary. And we got another chance for you to get in the building Friday morning at 7:20. And we got another chance for you to experience the Rochester International Air Show that's also happening this weekend. 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
2: Cloudy skies with sunny breaks for your Thursday and isolated showers and thunderstorms. It'll be a warm and humid day. We'll see a high near 85. Tonight, partly cloudy and muggy, low near 69. And more of the same for your Friday, passing showers and storms, high temperatures, low 80s. If you've been injured in a car accident, make it easy. 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I'm Chief Meteorologist Richard McCullough of 103.9 WDKX. 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

0: T telling you that Drew Hill is coming back to The Rock as part of the Rochester R&B Festival September the 5th with Keith Sweat, Joe Genuine, and Cut Close. 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Right now, new at 2 with T.I. It's Mr. Him.
1: Never chase bread, chase the vision. Make your word when you say it, be the business. 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Big Master P vibe, no limit. Ballin' hard on another hemisphere. Somebody tell them people Mr. Him is here.
2: Whoa, whoa, whoa, whoa, whoa, whoa.
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0: Mr. Hem.
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1: It's Yay with Miss Lauryn Hill on the remix. I can't wait. On New Art 2, 103.9 WDKX, Rochester's best ride home, and your girl Jazzy T. More new music on the way this afternoon. Going head over heels with Guinevere, Ella May, Mike Just, and Future. Talking about them California girls, all new and too. Wow. Man, it just hit me. Like, it literally just hit me that if you have a student going off to college, you got about 2 weeks left of them in your house. And then they out. They gone. Me included. It literally just hit me right now. Like, 2 weeks away. Maybe a little bit less for some people, but for me, it's about 2 weeks away. Gotta cherish every moment. I took mine to get her real ID this morning so that she'll be able to fly back. One of those little details. If you got a student that's going out of state and they need to be able to fly back on an airplane, make sure you send them over there with a real or enhanced ID, all right? Parent pro tip. more with New It 2 on the way next.

0: 40th anniversary. And we got another chance for you to get in the building Friday morning at 7:20. And we got another chance for you to experience the Rochester International Air Show that's also happening this weekend. Thoughts from Pastor T at 7:30, and we'll have the Dream Pusher, Miss Latia Vaughn, in at 10 a.m. Getting Rochester ready and motivated to enjoy the weekend. 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

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Might just do it too. 103.9 WDKX. This one we're going to check out for the first time together. It's from Future. 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

1039 WDKX. So last month, Future dropped a new track called The Real Me, and he's giving us a taste of that on this track that's a little bit more laid back. Got that smooth West Coast inspired acoustic guitar production. I'm feeling it. It's called California Girls. Let us know what you think. If you're listening on the WDKX app, you can give it a thumbs up. You can also leave a voice message by clicking on the microphone and record a 10-second message, whether it's about this song, some other song we played all new at 2, or if you want to give a birthday shout out for Leo season, you can do that right there in the app. Tone Stith with Fly on the Way next, plus with Victoria Monet. We'll also hear from Skilla Baby Chris Brown. It's all coming up right here. Plus your chance to win a family 4-pack of tickets to Carafest. That's all right here, Rochester's.

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0: 10, girl, you a 10. Girl, you a 10, girl, you a 10, girl, you a 10. 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
1: 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Some help from Bryson Tiller. That one is called Face Card. And you're like, what is a face card? Let me put you up on game in case you never heard that term before. It basically means that you're very attractive. Like if your face was a credit card, it could never decline. Your face card is a 10, all right? If you ain't know, now you know. On the flip side of this, I'm going to start getting into some throwback Thursdays, like one of my faves from SWV. Plus, we'll hear from Plies and Neo. I remember interviewing Plies when he first came out. This was way, way back, like 20-something years ago. In Lansing, Michigan, and I could barely understand anything that he was saying. It was just like, okay, shawty, okay. But we got that coming up next.

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2: 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It's time to rearrange your top 8. Have you heard? MySpace is coming back. Yes, MySpace is coming back. Who would be in your top 8 today? So if you're thinking about MySpace, like the MySpace from 2003, yes, right now, they have seen an increase in users who are sick of the algorithms of Meta and are sick of the endless scroll and seeing posts from people that you don't even know and businesses that you don't even follow. And the numbers have been climbing from 200,000 users on MySpace just a couple years ago to roughly 6 million right now. And the Vanderhoek brothers who own it right now, they have confirmed that they are planning a full relaunch. And the whole pitch is it won't have an algorithm, it won't have that endless scroll, it won't be engineered to keep you trapped. In 2026, I mean, that's unbelievable. That's all social media is, just to keep you trapped. And it's like so nostalgic. I'm getting my top 8 ready. Like, I am figuring out what song I'm putting on my profile. Like, are we going to pick a song from the early 2000s or are we going to pick a song from today? I mean, what you going to do? Are you ready for MySpace return? I'm excited. It's 103.9 WDKX. Take me.
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Are they still playing that at weddings? DJs, are y'all still going to that Case Happily Ever After? You definitely should. 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All right, so it's about that time. Tomorrow we kick off the 40th anniversary of Cara Fest down

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Raindance, Dave and Tim's on Rochester's Best Ride Home. It's your girl, Jazzy T. Thanks so much for hanging out with me on your TBT. Time to make you a winner, Cara Fest 40th anniversary this weekend, MLK Park. Who's going to the show? Hello.

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0: 1039 WDKX is mourning the loss of entertainment correspondent Flo Anthony. On the go with Flo, gossip to go with Flo. She started her career out in public relations. She actually had a really great career working alongside some really famous boxers, and she was on TV and she was doing her column in the magazines and the newspapers and on your radio. And for most of my career on the radio, I remember getting, we used to get like show prep. So we would get an email or a faxed copy of what was going on in the entertainment industry, in the music industry. And Flo always had the gossip when it comes to the socialites and the celebrities. And she passed away earlier today at the age of 76. Rest in peace, journalist, and just all around inspirational person.
1: 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I am Rose Bonning, Monroe County Legislator, and we're celebrating the 40th anniversary of CareFest 2026. 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
3: Cloudy skies with sunny breaks for your Thursday and isolated showers and thunderstorms. Warm and humid day. We'll see a high near 85. Tonight, partly cloudy and muggy, low near 69. And more of the same for your Friday. Passing showers and storms, high temperatures, low 80s. If you've been injured in a car accident, make it easy. Call attorney Al Parisi, 888-8000. I'm Chief Meteorologist Richard McCullough of 1039 WDKX. Have a good day.

0: 40th anniversary. And we got another chance for you to get in the building Friday morning at 7:20. And we got another chance for you to experience the Rochester International Air Show that's also happening this weekend. 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
3: Hey, this is Gossip on the Go with Flo. 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This has been Flo Anthony with Gossip on the Go. 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
4: We just want to, first of all, let me turn this off because the phone lines won't stop blowing up. I appreciate all of the people calling in, showing some love for Flo Anthony, who was a part of the WDKX family for decades, always keeping us in the know with the celebrity gossip, the socialite information. She just always knew what was going on before it hit the newsways or the media wire. And she passed away earlier today at the age of 74. One more time, Gossip to Go with Flo Anthony, always in our hearts. Rest in peace.
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0: 1039 WDKX, it's your girl Jazzy T. I just spilled a bit of piping hot tea on Instagram at Jazzy T on air. Go ahead and get to know about it. But right about now, if you are on 490 head westbound, you might be sitting in traffic from across the Freddie Sue Bridge towards the inner loop all the way to the scene of an accident at Child Street. I noticed that traffic is just moving very slow at this time. So if you're in a hurry, 490 west between the bridge and the inner loop, that is the area to avoid. All right, my boy DJ Wire is coming up soon for the Jazzy Drive at 5.
1: 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It's your boy DJ Wire. You know you can tap in with me every day, Monday through Friday, right here at that drive at 5. 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
2: 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I am Rose Bonning, Monroe County Legislator, and we're celebrating the 40th anniversary of CareFest 2026. 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
4: Smile.

At 1039 WDKX, I told you don't get on 490 westbound. You should have never did it. I told you if you're in a hurry, don't go that way. There's an accident 490 westbound at Child Street. So that has the inner loop backed up for those of you trying to hop on 490 west. It has 490 west obviously backed up. Now the delay is all the way back to about Goodman Street. So if you're on Monroe, just hop on off right now. Like, don't even try it. Just don't. There's plenty of other ways that you can get around. 490 West is not the move. Also, we're looking at a couple of accidents on 590 at this point. So 590 northbound is backed up from the entrance at 390. I'm showing a crash at Winton Road. I'm showing another crash near Monroe Avenue. So that whole stretch, 590 north between 390 and Monroe Avenue, is also under speed at this time. All right, Keith Sweat is coming up next. Don't forget, he will be here for the Rochester R&B Festival September the 5th. You can grab your

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Ooh, that was smooth right there, Wire. I peeped what you did right there, though. Throwback Thursday, inside the Jazzy Drive at 5. 103.9 WDKX. Everyone stuck on traffic right now? Hey, at least you got the vibes on your radio, right? That crash on 590 northbound, it looks like that's clearing up for you. But on 490 west, from Monroe to the inner loop, it's still slow. That's all right. Turn it up a little bit. It's a party in the car. Inside the Jazzy Drive at 5. One time.

And it's been a blessing, right? If you've been on my Instagram, you already know what I'm going to say, but I don't know if I'm ready to say it on the air yet. Should I wait for tomorrow? Let me just say it like this. Make sure you're locked in tomorrow. Same time, same channel, right here on 103.9 WDKX. Because I got something to tell you, okay? So just be here. I want you to be here. Oh, Lord. All right.

0: 40th anniversary. And we got another chance for you to get in the building Friday morning at 7:20. And we got another chance for you to experience the Rochester International Air Show that's also happening this weekend. 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

0: 1039 WDKX, Good Flirts, and Baby Keem, K Dot, your girl Jazzy T, Rochester's best ride home. So much better now. We had a couple of crashes slowing things up on 590 and 490. Looks like both of those are clearing up for you at this point in time. Just a little bit of stop and go. 590 near Monroe Avenue. Also got construction you're dealing with there. And then also 590 near 490. Just a bit under speed. No accident reported there. So we're good to go. Enjoying this beautiful summer day on a Friday Eve going into Carafest weekend. I got more new music on the way. We're going to get that Chris Brown with Leon Thomas on the guitar. Love that. Plus Anaya for the streets. Dedicated that out to somebody special out here.
1: 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I am Rose Bonning, Monroe County Legislator, and we're celebrating the 40th anniversary of Carafest 2026. 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

1039 WDKX. Did you see Rihanna putting in work on her baby daddy? They was at a nightclub in Barbados, and one of her songs came on, and he's getting that Caribbean flavor. He's starting to understand the culture a little bit. They were over there at the Crop Over Festival, shutting it down on a Tuesday night. And then, you know, of course, went to the club and someone caught the video, and it's just been going around and everybody's talking about, oh man, they're going to go home with baby number four. Somebody tweeted out saying, now Rihanna putting her head through the rails just to twerk. Hey, living their best life, having fun, right? Mom and dad get to go out without the kids once in a while, right? All right, so let's check in with Richard McCullough one more time, and that is going to do it for me, your girl Jazzy T, on this TBT Throwback Thursday. Make sure you lock in tomorrow. More family four-pack of tickets for Carafest with the Wake Up Club and during Rochester's Best Ride Home. And we'll wrap up the Jazzy Drive at 5 with DJ Wire in the mix and get you into the weekend the right way. It's 103.9 WDKX.

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1: Tonight, partly cloudy and muggy, low near 69. And more of the same for your Friday, passing showers and storms, high temperatures, low 80s. If you've been injured in a car accident, make it easy. 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I'm Chief Meteorologist Richard McCullough of 103.9 WDKX. 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
1: Tonight, partly cloudy and muggy, low near 69. And more of the same for your Friday, passing showers and storms, high temperatures, low 80s. 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I'm Chief Meteorologist Richard McCullough on 103.9 WDKX. 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

0: 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I am Rose Bonnick, Monroe County Legislator, and we're celebrating the 40th anniversary of CareFest 2026. 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
9: 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Balling hard on another hemisphere. Somebody tell them people Mr. Hem is here.
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about a conservative regular girl that still can beat a chest. Thorough as f- don't need your chest. Psychotist f- can reach your chest. Zodiac sign, it must be a Gemini moon, cause we about to go half. Mistakenly, nobody been in a bag, but how many bodies done been in her bag?

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1: Tonight, partly cloudy and muggy, low near 69. And more of the same for your Friday. Passing showers and storms, high temperatures, low 80s. If you've been injured in a car accident, make it easy. 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I'm Chief Meteorologist Richard McCullough on 103.9 WDKX. 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

0: 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I am Rose Bonning, Monroe County Legislator, and we're celebrating the 40th anniversary of CareFest 2026. 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